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1: Name's Francis Sawyer, but everybody calls me Psycho. Any of you guys call me Francis, and I'll kill you. And I don't like nobody touching my stuff.
2: Lighten up, Francis. You're all in this together. 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You understand that?
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1: You hear this?
2: Hmm?
1: She's talking to Ted Danson.
2: That was a guy?
1: Yeah.
2: That was a girl?
1: No, they have little chats on the cell phone.
2: No, they don't.
1: They do all day long.
2: Really?
1: Yeah. I'm telling you, it's unbelievable. And when they're together, she goes like this, she gives him a slap.
2: Touching like that?
1: Yeah, yeah. Like a complete
2: slap. Oh, the flirting, flirtatious slap.
1: The flirtatious tap.
2: Really?
1: Yeah. That's like, you know, sex for platonic friends.
2: Yeah.
1: Because they can't touch each other. It's forbidden. So they're allowed to go like that. Are you going to the NRDC opening tomorrow?
2: Yeah, of course.
1: All right, I'll see you tomorrow.
2: All right.
3: Hey. Wow. Oh, look at you.
4: No, look at you. You
3: look
4: are
3: at
4: Miss
3: you.
4: NRDC.
3: Well, thank you.
4: You make me want to save the planet.
3: So, should we go in?
2: Okay, let's
3: see
2: go
3: the
2: in.
3: New wing?
4: Call me, actually. I have something to tell you.
3: I've got something to tell you, too.
1: Oh, saying hello?
3: Hello.
1: Oh, hi.
0: NKWSS.org.

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1: 93.9, 99.5. Yo, yo, yo, yo, it's Friday. Welcome in to the show. As yo, always. Yo. Yeah.
0: Yo.
1: Ready for a little Friday activity, let me tell you.
0: A little long Friday week. Activity. Yeah.
1: Long week, man. Long week. Today is National Lottery Day, so go play, damn it. Just go play. You don't win if you don't play.
0: That's right. That is absolutely the truth.
1: It is absolutely the truth. Today is National Yellow Pig Day. Now, I don't know anything about
0: raising swine. I don't even know what a yellow pig is.
1: What is a yellow pig? Is it a thing? I mean, I would think that a yellow pig would just be diseased, right?
0: It must be a thing because it has its own day.
1: Has its own darn day. Today is also National Wrong Way Corrigan Day, celebrated annually on July 17th, commemorating the legendary 1938 flight of Douglas Corrigan, who took off from New York intending to fly to California, but instead flew across the Atlantic Ocean to Dublin, Ireland.
0: Now, he was supposed to go where?
1: He was supposed to go to California.
0: From?
1: From New York. Instead, he went to Dublin, Ireland.
0: Wrong. So this is Crash Corrigan.
1: No, different Corrigan. I don't think.
0: What? No. Sure.
1: National Wrong Way Corrigan Day.
0: So it's like, wow, I'm flying over water.
1: Yeah.
0: So,
1: California's got to be here somewhere. Last time I checked. It's National Tattoo Day, World Emoji Day. Those two would go together, I would think, somewhat. Yeah. And National Peach Ice Cream Day. Ice cream.
0: Ooh.
1: That's an interesting flavor to think about.
0: Sounds
1: for ice
0: delicious.
1: Cream.
0: It is delicious.
1: Actually. Is it? Have you had it before?
0: Oh,
1: I've,
0: yeah.
1: I've not had
0: it.
1: Peach
0: you,
1: ice cream.
0: Well, not so much. You're not going to just find it, but
1: yeah,
0: I had
1: it's not one of those
0: Dad
1: things you find
0: brought
1: from.
0: Back a memory that I can taste it.
1: Yeah.
0: I can taste it. And it was usually on a 4th of July when I would have it.
1: Ah, okay.
0: Because it would be made homemade. It would be
1: homemade yes. Peach ice cream. Okay.
0: I can taste it with these little chunks of peaches and oh my gosh.
1: Mm-hmm.
0: And I'd have it, it's in between the buildings at church.
1: Oh, yeah.
0: Yeah. Yeah.
1: Like peaches
0: every
1: and
0: year,
1: cream ice cream, I would think, right? Peaches and cream?
0: It would be a peach colored.
1: No. Yeah. Ice cream is cream, so peaches and cream. Peach ice cream is
0: oh, I see what
1: cream.
0: You're saying.
1: I would think, I don't, you know.
0: Oh my gosh, that sound.
1: They don't pay me to know this stuff.
0: It tastes so good. I hadn't thought about that in so long.
1: Talk about this stuff. This weekend are the final matches of the 2026 World Cup.
0: That's right.
1: Third place game tomorrow at 2 o'clock Pacific time, England against France. And on Sunday, the finals for first and second place.
0: The final,
1: Spain
0: final, final.
1: And Argentina at
0: yes.
1: noon on Sunday.
0: At
1: and
0: noon.
1: Then we'll be done with the men's anyway. The women's later this month.
0: Isn't that like at 9 o'clock at night or something like that?
1: I don't know. Depends
0: in Spain or?
1: Well, noon, yeah, noon would be like 8 o'clock Sunday night. Prime time for Spain.
0: Okay.
1: Today's impossible trivia question. 7 U.S. states have this in common. What is it? 7 states have this in common. What is it?
0: The name of the capital?
1: No. But that would be a good one because not many states have the capital of Springfield, but there's a lot of Springfields all over the country in a lot of different states.
0: Maybe that's what I was trying to say.
1: That's not it.
0: 7 states have that in common.
1: They have this in common. I'll tell you what, we'll circle back to it. All right, it's time for us to start the show, so let's go.

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1: If you think the twice a year clock change ending sounds like a dream come true, history says, you know what, don't celebrate just yet. Now, Congress passed a bill that would make daylight saving time permanent. President Trump has indicated he'd sign it if it reaches his desk. The Senate's the last to approve the legislation. But here's the twist. America has already tried this once. It didn't go well. You might want to ask your grandfather if he remembers back in 1974, back in the old days, during the energy crisis, the country switched to year-round daylight saving time. Sounded like a great idea until reality showed up before sunrise. Across much of the country, kids were heading to school in complete darkness.
0: Oh.
1: An anthropology professor remembers walking to school in Syracuse while it was still pitch black, and many parents weren't thrilled either.
0: And would it be like that?
1: Yeah, at certain times during the year, and depending on where you are, you know, how far away you are from the equator, you would have the most extreme swings of time.
0: That's true.
1: Yeah. Yeah, but now I've talked to people, they said, well, you know, we kind of remember going to school when it was pitch dark at 8 o'clock in the morning, but it gets very light thereafter. Because, you know, the day starts. Public opinion quickly shifted, and Congress repealed the experiment only within a few months. They did not even go a whole year.
0: Wow.
1: Yeah.
0: Wow.
1: Ironically, most Americans still don't like changing the clocks. Okay, we all feel that way. An AP NORC...
0: I wouldn't say all.
1: NORC poll, N-O-R-C, AP NORC, whoever that is. The poll found that only 12% actually support the twice... yearly time change. The problem is that permanent daylight saving time creates a different set of headaches, especially because sunrise times vary so much across today's large time zones in the United States.
0: Yeah.
1: You know, at some point, no matter where you are, it's not gonna end well for you. Which I think is part of the reason why we started doing this in the first place, switching to daylight saving time, because over most of the United States in the farmland, it actually made the day last till 5 o'clock.
0: I mean, it mainly was about the farmland, right?
1: Yeah. I don't know. We're gonna have to ask my grandpappy about 1974.
0: Jeez.
1: You know, nothing says good morning like sending your kids to school by flashlight. Come on, honey, get your flashlight. Make sure you got batteries now.
0: See, and what gets me is that I don't give a crap if we have daylight saving time.
1: Well, but you don't. You're not,
0: it doesn't bother
1: you're
0: me.
1: You're not going to school in the darkness.
0: Well, no, see, but why is it such a big deal that it's just stayed the whole time around the clock? Around the year.
1: We've been doing this morning radio thing for so long that it's dark when we come to work, no matter what part of the year it's at, right? Whether it's daylight saving time or standard time, it's dark when we get here. So it's like, the rest of the world should suffer like us. We like it lighter later. Dang it.
0: But it's always very temporary, whatever our thing is.
1: Yeah,
0: but,
1: I know. Yeah.
0: You know, is it all about they don't want to change the clock backward or forward? What is that?
1: Well, no, it's because it's such a shock to our systems every time we have to lose an hour or gain an hour. It's a shock, damn it, a shock, I say.
0: All right.
1: People die. People get in car accidents.
0: People complain.
1: People have heart attacks.
0: We don't want kids going to school in the dark.
1: Well, that's what's going to happen if it stays daylight saving time. Because come February, the sun won't rise in some parts of the United States till well after 9 o'clock in the morning. That's what they're saying. So, but only for a little while. Anyway.
0: It's hard to start your day in the dark. I'm just saying.
1: You know what? Yeah.
0: It is.
1: You take it from us. Anyway.
0: It takes a little while to get going.
1: We'll see if it gets going.

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1: The Derek Zoolander Center for Kids Who Can't Read. 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
1: Time for me to jump in the shower, get clean, and come clean with some shower thoughts today. Shower thoughts all about the possibility of daylight saving time being a year-round thing. Here you go. Hold my broken clock. Daylight saving time is the only time travel that guarantees you'll still be late. 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Losing an hour of sleep somehow takes 3 days to recover from, but gaining one disappears before breakfast. The sun has never once asked us to adjust our clocks. Daylight saving time proves humanity looked at astronomy and said, let's just move the numbers instead. And your car, your phone, and your computer all know what time it is. The oven just

0: 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There are things you didn't know you need to know today, but you do. You do?
1: You do?
0: Yeah. You really do.
1: Okay.
0: Ripped from the headlines.
1: Yeah.
0: So you need to know.
1: All right.
0: That churro just got a little pricier.
1: Yeah.
0: Huh. Disneyland. Oh, Disneyland. Just quietly raised prices on more than 800 menu items across 178 restaurants, snack stands, and hotel dining locations. The average increase is about 8%.
1: Oh, man.
0: So Mickey is apparently charging inflation.
1: Yeah.
0: Ears.
1: Wow. 8%. That's a lot. Especially for everything. Sounds like they raised the price on everything all at once.
0: You know, there's enough people on the churro ride.
1: Yeah, I know, right?
0: Let it go.
1: Let it go. Oh, wait a minute.
0: Let something go.
1: Let it go. Let it go. I know. All right, sorry.
0: There you go.
1: Yeah. Mm-hmm.
0: Feel better?
1: No.
0: Once you let it go?
1: No, it just didn't leave me. No.
0: So you feel old yet?
1: Do I feel old yet? Uh-huh. Well, yeah, I sure do.
0: You know? It's been 10 years this week since the first season of Stranger Things debuted on Netflix.
1: Yes, that does make me feel old. Wow. I mean, all those kids, they were children when they started that series. And after 10 years, they all can drink legally. So that's, they grew up before our very eyes. And I'm talking about old Grandpappy today. Oh, he was watching Stranger Things when you were a babe.
0: Whole generation grew up knowing that Christmas lights aren't just for decorating.
1: No.
0: They're for talking to the upside down.
1: That's right.
0: Retirement is not getting any cheaper.
1: Oh, no. Yeah, no.
0: New survey by investment firm Schroders found Americans believe they'll need about $1.2 million saved to retire comfortably.
1: Wow. Oh, my God.
0: Translation.
1: We're all screwed. That's what the translation is.
0: I'll start a saving next paycheck strategy may need a sequel.
1: $1.2 million? Oh, sure. I'll be fine. I'm sure. No. No. I'm not going to be fine.
0: Well, we all think, I think everyone at some point thinks about, when can I retire? How old am I going to be when I retire?
1: I'm going to be 92. Oh, shut I'm the old up. Grandpa today.
0: Not the rate you're going. You're not going to make it.
1: All right, fine. $1.2 million. All right.
0: He seemed to have suffered a concussion. Which is,
1: stop. Stop.
0: It's microphone shaped.
1: Stop. Oh, my gosh. Anyway.
0: Now, what even was I... What was
1: we're
0: I
1: were talking
0: saying?
1: About retirement, $1.2 million. See?
0: How old when it... I think we were... Was, it's been 65 for so long, and then it was 67.
1: Oh, no, no. People
0: now
1: can't retire until they're
0: 102. Was it, like 87
1: yeah, something
0: or something
1: like
0: that?
1: Yeah, yeah, yeah. Yeah, there won't be any Social Security left when we get there anyway.
0: There so better be.
1: It'll be done. It'll all be done.
0: Then I'll just retire now, dadgummit.
1: Yeah,
0: so I can get
1: sure.
0: my piece of the.
1: Get your piece.
0: My piece of the Social Security.
1: Ay, ay, ay. You can't. You gotta be a certain age.
0: They'll say, yeah.
1: Gotta be old enough.
0: Like
1: no, doesn't work like that.
0: They'll just say, go to work.
1: Right.
0: Get dressed to go to work.
1: Get your work.
0: Will Ferrell lasted one day at Disneyland.
1: What?
0: Before becoming a comedy legend. He got a job at... You should know this.
1: No.
0: He got a job at Disneyland while in college, then quit after one single shift. He even had a friend call in for him, claiming he was leaving for a Dallas Cowboys tryout.
1: Oh, wow.
0: But the actual reason... He'd rather make $5.50 an hour working at a buddy's surf shop. So even Buddy the Elf would have called that a plot twist.
1: Buddy. Working for a buddy. Okay. All right.
0: One day.
1: And there's some things you didn't know you needed another day ripped
0: from the headlines.

0: fine.
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1: Currently, it's 88 degrees.
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1: And now, for today's edition of All the News You Could Care Less About, here's your reporter, who you also could care less about.
0: Craig Melvin had a front row seat to a little unexpected live entertainment this week.
2: Yeah.
0: And it wasn't on the rundown.
2: No. Nope. This was, I don't know if you heard about it yesterday, but oh my God. It's like, yeah, anyway, go ahead. Tell the story.
0: It's the Today Show anchor. He addressed the incident after police arrested what they described as a disorderly person outside the show's studios at a New York City's 30 Rockefeller Plaza on Wednesday. So according to reports, the individual caused enough of a disturbance that security and police stepped in before things got escalated.
2: Yeah.
0: So Craig assured viewers that everyone involved with the show was safe. Thank the building security team and the NYPD for responding quickly.
2: Oh, yeah.
0: He also acknowledged that while the incident was unsettling, it served as a reminder of the challenges that come with broadcasting live from one of the busiest tourist attractions in America.
2: What, 30 Rock? Or just New York City in general? Look, I mean, so did we get to see this on the West Coast? Did they edit it? Because on the West Coast, the Today Show is delayed 3 hours. But in Central Time and Eastern Time, it's done live.
0: Yeah,
2: in real time. So, yeah, I don't know if they edited it out.
0: Well, he assured viewers, you know, that was good. So,
2: yeah.
0: But fans who gather outside the famous studio windows every morning are usually armed with homemade signs, coffee, and dreams of waving at mom back home.
2: And they just want to see Al Roker anyway. I mean, we know who the real star of the Today Show is, don't we? I mean, you know. Come on, Al, stand by me and do the weather. Please, please, please.
0: Well, you remember on Big Bang Theory? I know we refer to Big Bang Theory a lot.
2: Yeah.
0: He had to go to traffic court with Penny instead of going to meet Stan Lee. Remember?
2: Yeah, right.
0: Okay, so Penny took him to Stan Lee's house at night.
2: That's right.
0: And he said, I'm milking cookies. And he walks in Stan Lee's house. And so he comes back and goes, well, I have a restraining order.
2: He's got restraining orders from everybody.
0: So now he's going to put it on his wall of restraining orders.
2: That's right.
0: He's got So some fans bring, you know, signs and want to say hi to mom. And this person apparently chose a different strategy, you know, in the Sheldon sense of one that ends with a police report instead of a TV appearance and probably a good restraining order and trespassed.
2: Yeah, right.
0: The show continued with barely a hiccup, proving that in television, the camera keeps rolling unless someone accidentally unplugs the coffee maker. Then all bets are off. And if you're hoping to get on today, here's a tip. Hold a funny sign and don't become the day's breaking news.
2: No.
0: But he ended up on there anyway. So
2: I mean, you know, his 15 seconds of fame. But not for all the right reasons, all the wrong reasons. And he actually is going to go to jail for threatening, you know. So it wasn't like he just, you know, hey, I want to be on the show or whatever. He actually threatened him. So, I mean, that's, you know, that goes another ways towards getting yourself a little extra jail time.
0: Yeah.
2: You know?
0: A little extra.
2: Get a few more meals at, you know, Rikers Island or wherever it is in New York City that you get to go. No, I mean, it's just scary as all get out. I mean, we all watched a movie back in the day called Play Misty for Me, Jessica Walter.
0: I seriously have not. You told me all about
2: Clint
0: it.
2: Clint Eastwood is a disc jockey at a fictional radio station, which actually goes by the same call letters as the radio station he eventually ended up owning in Carmel in real life. Wow. But the movie was made before he owned the station. Anyway, Jessica Walter's a stalker. She's a stalker. She ends up like, well, I'm not going to give it away. You have to watch it. It's just scary as all get out.
0: I do need to watch it.
2: You know, phone rings, it's her. Well, it's like a, you know, Alfred Hitchcock suspense movie, but starring Clint Eastwood. Anyway, we're glad that everybody at Today Show is fine and the proper people have been taken into custody. Those kinds of things we do care about. And yes, if you want to be, you know, out in front of the audience there in New York City, bring a stinking sign. They'll put you on every time.
0: Yeah.
2: Say how much you love Al Roker. It's Van Camp and Morgan.

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1: Welcome into the Van Camp and Morgan Show, and today is Friday. You know what that means, kids. It's time for AI Dad Jokes.
0: Oh, yeah.
1: All right, it's that time of year when we start thinking about the All-Star break and, you know, baseball and all that kind of thing. So we asked our AI chatbot, Cove, to write a few jokes about the All-Star game, Major League Baseball All-Star game.
0: Okay.
1: If you'll put on your cone of silence there so that you can hear.
0: My cone of silence.
1: You need to put on your cone of silence.
0: All right.
1: Plug them in because, you know, you're not ready. Are you ready? You got a cone of silence on you? Okay, here we go. AI dad joke number one.
2: I asked if I could pitch in the All-Star game. They said, sure, from the parking lot.
1: Okay. AI dad joke number two.
2: I bought an All-Star game hot dog for $12. Turns out the mustard was the most valuable player.
1: AI dad joke number three.
2: Why did the catcher bring sunscreen? He knew he'd be covering the plate all afternoon.
1: Finally, AI dad joke number four.
2: I asked my wife if she wanted to watch the All-Star game. She said, wake me if someone steals home or the nachos.
3: This is a sad, sad day.
1: All right. Which one there? Oh, come on now.
0: Oh, goodness sakes.
1: He can't be perfect all the time. He's just an AI bot. By the way, you're not going to hurt his feelings if you...
0: As much as they, say, it's great, I think they could have done better. Cove, you phoned it in, man. Look,
1: all right.
0: Number four.
1: Number four, here we go.
0: Don't steal my nachos.
1: Don't steal the nachos.
2: I asked my wife if she wanted to watch the All-Star game. She said, wake me if someone steals home or the nachos.
3: This is a sad, sad day.
1: And there you go, our AI dad jokes for this week.

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1: Friday, kids, you know what that means? It's time for F My Life.
2: Oh, F it. Just F it. F it up.
1: We go to the FMyLife.com website to bring you these. We don't make them up. Kidding if we tried. Here we go with some of the creamier ones that we found today. While stumbling drunkenly down a trail, I saw a sign that said, "Watch for falling rocks." I spent the next 5 minutes confused and wondering how I was supposed to know which rocks were planning to fall. FML. Because you watch for them. That's why. That's how you know. Today, my grandfather was counting all the grandchildren he had.
2: Grandfather?
1: My grandfather, grandfather, and saying how fortunate he was to have all of us. When I pointed out that he'd forgotten to count me, he turned and said, "You're adopted. You don't count as a real grandchild." FML. Wow.
2: Oh, no.
1: I'd say, "You don't count as a real grandpappy."
2: That's right.
1: Get out my face.
2: That's right.
1: Today, I got myself locked out of my apartment whilst taking the trash out. I have bad dreams about that, actually. I do. I have nightmares about that myself.
2: No, because your little front door, your door over there?
1: It can get locked out.
2: Yeah.
1: Anyway, this was not about me. I found this on the website. I was wearing pajamas, holding a banana. God, holding a banana. And left my phone inside. My neighbors learned a lot about me, seeing as no one recognized me. And I had to explain that I actually live in the building. FML.
2: I figured
1: Why was he holding a banana?
2: Trying to make a call on the banana.
1: I know, right? I'm the banana phone. Today, I heard on a TV show that it's possible to fit a standard light bulb in your mouth, but it can't be removed afterwards. I just had to try this out.
2: Oh, no.
1: And then visit the local hospital to get it removed.
2: Uh-huh.
1: Yep. FML. By the way, they're going to have to break that thing
2: in your mouth. Sure.
1: You're going to get cut. And finally, today, I got home to find my truck smashed by a fallen old tree.
2: Uh-oh.
1: I was going to have that tree removed next week.
2: Too late.
1: F my life. And there you go. Those are my FMLs for this week.

0: At lunch, you're gonna treat yourself to a vanilla ice cream. You're gonna eat it too fast. 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It's gonna hurt real bad. Right here for 8-9 seconds.
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0: 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It is time for some tasty bits.
1: Homemade peach ice cream. That's what we're having.
0: Here's some things you probably didn't know yesterday. Bats. Bats eat enough insects to save the U.S. over $1 billion a year in crop damage and pesticide.
1: They are important.
0: Billion dollars. Yes, they are. In Oregon, anyone who's been in a duel is banned from running for office. Crazy laws that are out there, right?
1: Do they still? Are they the state that still has dueling in the law?
0: I have no idea. Well, it's obviously in the law that you can't run for office if you've been in a duel.
1: Obviously.
0: So they don't want you to like go back to your evil ways, I suppose. The first person to show their navel on TV was...
1: Barbara Eden.
0: No, Barbara Eden never showed her navel.
1: Oh, that's right. She never did.
0: Yeah. Cher in 1975.
1: Oh, okay, yeah.
0: On the Sonny and Cher show. 92.3% of serial killers in the United States are men. 92.3%. That doesn't surprise
1: me. Yes.
0: I think the fact that there's another 7.whatever% are women is kind of weird. It seems like a little high to me.
1: I believe, if I'm not mistaken, the majority are straight white men.
0: Well, straight white men. Okay. Well, yeah. I don't have that information in front of me. So, and giraffes and humans, we know this, have the same number of vertebrae in their necks.
1: Really?
0: 7. The only difference between a man and a giraffe is that the vertebrae
1: really big.
0: In a giraffe is about 10 inches long.
1: Damn, it's really big.
0: Really big vertebrae.
1: Yeah.
0: And those are our tasty bits for today.

0: I did call earlier when using the phone.
1: Earlier, when was that?
0: Later, when then I left a message.
1: A message? What number did you call?
0: 2-4-9-5-6-7-8.
1: I can't hear you. You're trailing off. And did I catch a niner in there? Were you calling from a walkie-talkie?
0: No, it was cordless.
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0: 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All right, today's totally impossible trivia question. 7 United States states have this in common. What is it? 7 states.
1: Altitude.
0: No.
1: State flower.
0: No, no. In fact, I would doubt that there would be 7 states.
1: Number of interstates.
0: No, no.
1: I don't know.
0: No. We'll circle back. If you don't get it by next hour, we'll give you the answer.
1: All right.
0: If you grew up in the 80s or 90s, chances are your parents' favorite phrase was, be home before the streetlights come on. Experts say that generation picked up life's lessons many kids rarely experience today. So here we go, some life lessons that many Gen Xers and older millennials learned, but, you know, kids today, not so much. Here we go.
1: All right.
0: Number one, be comfortable with boredom.
1: Well, yeah.
0: Without smartphones, boredom wasn't a crisis. It actually sparked imagination. Backyard adventures, tree houses, creative problem solving, all of the above.
1: All because they became smart.
0: Smart, that's right. They had smart. They didn't have smartphones. These are things that happened to kids that grew up in the 80s and 90s. Number two, build real life friendships. You actually know your neighbors. Knocked on friends' doors. Developed relationships that didn't depend on Wi-Fi or follower counts or fakeness. You know, you didn't friend somebody fake online. Yeah. You had to actually, and you got into spats with the kids down the street.
1: Oh, yeah, of course.
0: And then you made up before dark because who are you going to play with tomorrow after school?
1: I actually, one of my friends on Facebook is one of my neighbors.
0: Really?
1: We played
0: in the day.
1: She's the one I told you about, the big Newfoundland dog. And,
0: yeah.
1: We would put things behind him when the streets would ice over and he'd pull us. Gail.
0: Wow, that's cool.
1: I was, like, I don't know, 7, 8, 9.
0: Really?
1: Yeah.
0: Huh.
1: I'm friends with another one, but we don't discuss anything.
0: You don't talk anymore.
1: No.
0: Number three, solve your own damn problems. Latchkey kids often fixed broken things, made questionable after-school snacks, and figured out challenges without texting mom every 5 minutes while she was at work. Yeah. We got by.
1: We got by. I went every day.
0: Today we're looking at some of the lessons that many Gen Xers and millennials learned that the kids today haven't a clue about. It's the Van Camp and Morgan Show.

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0: 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Normal or nope.
1: Uh-huh.
0: Normal or nope. Uh-huh. It's time for a little normal or nope. Now that the World Cup is nearly over.
1: Nearly over.
0: What's next after soccer?
1: I know, edition? Right? Because, you know, we've gotten so accustomed to being in doctor's offices. Everywhere you go, the TVs, wherever you are in the business, are on the World Cup.
0: Not my dentist.
1: Oh, well, your dentist.
0: Food Channel.
1: Okay.
0: Food Network.
1: How's that? It's funny that a dentist would want you to watch the Food Network.
0: Oh, yeah, that's
1: I don't
0: true.
1: Get the irony of it.
0: Yeah.
1: But no, I'm serious because I take my mom to the doctor, my dad to the doctor a lot. Every doctor I've gone into in the last month has had the World Cup on. And then I've had to explain it to my dad because my dad has no idea what soccer is. He just doesn't know. At 102,
0: oh, really?
1: Yeah, he doesn't get it.
0: He may have known it.
1: He might have at some point, but he doesn't remember anymore. He goes, well, what are they doing? I said, they're trying to kick the ball in the net. We'll watch for 20 minutes. Nobody scores. This is boring. No, Dad, it's really exciting. It's boring. More people need to score. Anyway, my own little personal private Idaho. Yeah. Anyway,
0: normal or nope.
1: Okay. What do we got?
0: Leaving your World Cup decorations up until football season starts. Well, you know, the football that you throw with your hands.
1: Yeah, the other football. The other football. Well, we're close.
0: Yeah.
1: You know, we're like a month out from preseason.
0: Yeah.
1: From exhibition NFL. I'm going to leave mine up. I say that's normal.
0: Okay.
1: Because, you know, grass is the same color as the pitch. You know, it's all good.
0: It's all good.
1: Yeah.
0: Normal or no?
1: Yeah.
0: Pretending you suddenly know everything about the Tour de France.
1: now that it's over. Sure, no, I would never. I know nothing about the Tour de France. Is that the one with bikes, right? They have a bike race?
0: I believe so, yes.
1: Through the hills of France? I think that's
0: normal or nope.
1: Yeah.
0: Becoming obsessed with pickleball because everyone else seems to be.
1: Nope. That's a big nope.
0: Big no-no for you.
1: Me. Yeah, I know.
0: Normal or nope?
1: Uh-huh.
0: Starting fantasy football research before the beach towel is even dry.
1: Well, that's me. I'm already on that. Yeah. And I get PO'd when players start moving teams at this point. It's like, come on, you guys. Figure this crap out before you get into preseason
0: ball.
1: Well,
0: Got some things to handle. Business to handle.
1: I will say this. When you pick somebody in the NFL draft in the fantasy league, if they get traded, they're still your player. Doesn't matter what team they trade to, you still are stuck with them. I mean, you have them. You get to keep them. How do you like the way I saved that one? Anyway, that's a normal.
0: I guess that's true, huh?
1: That's a normal. Yeah.
0: Okay. Normal or no?
1: Yeah.
0: Watching cornhole on ESPN and realizing you're actually into it.
1: Wow. I could take or leave cornhole, I'll be honest with you. It's more fun to play than it is to watch, in my mind. It's like watching paint dry. Watching
0: First off, play I cornhole. Didn't realize, and I watch ESPN. I did not realize that they had cornhole.
1: Yeah.
0: On
1: tournaments, yeah.
0: I didn't know.
1: It's a thing.
0: I mean, I have a cornhole thing.
1: Everybody's got a cornhole thing.
0: You have a cornhole thing?
1: Yeah. When we have things at the park, you know, here in town, they have cornhole tournaments. In fact, they got a whole streak of things, which to me is a little less painful than falling down in the pickleball game and breaking your hand. I've not broken a bone playing cornhole yet. It's more fun to play than it is to watch. I'm just going to say.
0: Now that you put it out there, though.
1: All right. Got time for one more, normal or nope.
0: All right. Oh, let's see. Normal or nope.
1: Mm-hmm.
0: Counting down the days until the NFL kicks off while telling everyone soccer was just keeping me busy.
1: You know what? I must admit, I got into it a little bit more than I thought I was going to get into the World Cup this year. I really did. And I found myself, I like to watch it on Telemundo because it feels more authentic. You know,
0: all the
1: Spanish language guys. And then, you know, of course, you know when they get a goal, but they go, goal! For like 5 minutes. So cool. So very cool. Anyway, thanks, World Cup. We have enjoyed ya. And that's our normal and up for this week.

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0: 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Well, if you've been anywhere on the planet the last couple of weeks, you've heard this term, cyclosporiasis.
1: Yeah.
0: And now there are 8 foods that we're telling you as of today to avoid. That's right, 8 foods. Whether you're making it or whether you're having it made at the Taco Bell, avoid these things.
1: Okay.
0: These things are really dangerous. The biggest one is pre-washed bagged lettuce and salad mixes.
1: And is that just for right now?
0: For right now. Well, yeah, for right now until this whole thing passes. Yeah. Produce comes from multiple farms. It's washed, chopped, and packaged together. Contamination can spread across a much larger batch. And that's how they do lettuce, is they cut it all up. And before they bag it, they wash it all together, and there you go. And that's why we're having problems. And it's making you sick. By the way, the cyclosporiasis can make you sick. If you are a compromised person, it can make you really sick. So, leafy greens. These are very high risk, they say, because they grow low to the ground. And they're in direct contact with soil and irrigation water, the two primary vehicles for the cyclospora contamination this year. Yeah.
1: Wow.
0: So water used on crops is contaminated with feces. It can spread the parasite. And leafy greens offer easy places for the parasite to hide. So that's because
1: don't need no hiding.
0: Large textured leaves. So I'm going to say right off the bat, I don't need an excuse to not eat kale right now, right? Imagine the days when eating ice cream was bad and lettuce was good. Look at this. I mean, it's got full circle. Fresh herbs, especially basil and cilantro. Cilantro has been the single most frequently identified vehicle for cyclosporiasis outbreaks in the United States.
1: Really?
0: I hate that because I love cilantro.
1: Huh.
0: Snow peas, because they're often eaten raw. They may appear smooth, but their flat pod shape with a seam along the edge can harbor the contamination. Also, raspberries are uniquely vulnerable due to their shape. They're too fragile and replete with crevices to be really washed thoroughly. So do be careful with raspberries.
1: Wow.
0: Mangoes? Yep. You might think it's got, because it's got skin and everything else. No. Mangoes can harbor the parasite eggs that will transfer to the flesh during cutting. And finally, onions. This may seem very surprising, but they are often eaten raw. And while people don't eat the papery skin, it can trap contaminants that transfer to the inner layers during peeling and chopping. So, things to look out for.
1: Should you just grow your own
0: stuff? Well, there's that thought. Grow your own stuff, but you don't have enough time to make it for this season. Anyway, there you go. A little public service announcement from the Van Camp and Morgan

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1: Let's do it.
0: Billy Lord,
1: the granddaughter of Debbie Reynolds, daughter of Carrie Fisher.
0: That's right.
1: Billy's 34 today.
0: She is 34. Yes, off to a strong start.
1: Yeah.
0: The Hoff.
1: David Hasselhoff. Knight Rider and Baywatch. And, of course, his successful music career in Germany. The Hoff, yep. I think, is 75 today.
0: He is 74.
1: Okay.
0: That's just always funny to me that he's the whole...
1: The whole Germany thing. They love him over there.
0: I know.
1: They love him.
0: He's very tall.
1: He is very tall.
0: Yeah. I stood behind him one time.
1: Did you?
0: Very tall.
1: Yeah.
0: And, okay, I guess I have to actually say it.
1: Hmm.
0: Queen Camilla.
1: Oh, well, she is technically the queen.
0: I know.
1: Queen Camilla, I think I heard she's 79 today.
0: She is 79.
1: Right, okay.
0: And... Kaliukas.
1: Kaliukas. Kali, I think, is 30.
0: 32.
1: All right.
0: Craig Morgan.
1: From country music.
0: Yep. From country.
1: Redneck Yacht Club.
0: Yep.
1: Craig is 62. Nice.
0: And lastest but not leastest.
1: Uh-huh.
0: This guy's great.
1: Yeah.
0: I'm sorry. He's just great. I love this guy. And all of his losses, he's a sunny personality, sunny disposition, and he's super talented. Luke Bryan,
1: I think today is his 50th birthday, right?
0: You are correct, sir.
1: And if today's your birthday,
0: happy birthday.
1: Van Camp and Morgan.

0: Indie Radio.
1: Doesn't work for me. I gotta have more cowbell. Explore the space. I like what I'm hearing. Gotta have more cowbell.
0: And KWSS.org.

0: for all the wrong reasons after body camera footage from her DUI arrest was released.
1: Uh-oh.
0: Nantucket planning director Leslie Woodson Snell. Well, she was arrested after allegedly crashing into a street sign near a restaurant. And she did admit she had been drinking. Usually no one's, it's like, no, I haven't been drinking.
1: Not me. She was a town official. Yeah. So she kind of had to admit, I think.
0: They still don't.
1: Sometimes they go, do you know who I am? Do you know who I am?
0: Yeah, there's usually, yeah.
1: Yeah.
0: Officer said Leslie was slurring her words, swaying on her feet, and glassy, bloodshot eyes. And they also found an open bottle of vodka, several open cans of White Claw, and alcohol mini bottles scattered throughout the car.
1: Man, she needed a little bit to get home, I see.
0: Evidently.
1: Okay. Wow.
0: She failed multiple sobriety tests and refused a breathalyzer at the station.
1: No kidding. Wow.
0: And despite the arrest, her contract was later renewed, allowing her to keep her $203,000 a year job.
1: Holy crap. At that price, she could hire an Uber to take her home.
0: She ultimately accepted a plea deal that included a 45-day license suspension, alcohol education classes, and $600 in court fees.
1: She must be really liked.
0: I guess.
1: She got off really scot-free.
0: Yeah.
1: Oh, my goodness. She got off easy. Do you have any idea who I am?
0: Yeah.
1: Leslie what? What was her name?
0: Leslie Woodson Snell.
1: I once met a town official from Nantucket. No, I'm kidding. And that's our crazy crime story for today.

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1: 99.5. All right. Well, if you don't get it by now, we're going to have to give you the answer to today's impossible trivia question. 7 U.S. states have this in common. What is this? I don't think you're going to get this.
0: Can you give me a hint?
1: It has to do with borders.
0: Oh. They're bordered by water?
1: No.
0: They're bordered by another country?
1: No.
0: No. They're bordered by water?
1: No. 7 U.S. states border Kentucky. Border Kentucky.
0: Oh.
1: I don't know which ones those are without looking at a map.
0: I knew that, too.
1: I happen to know. I'm pretty sure one of them is Ohio, since Ohio and Kentucky are on the same border. Indiana, I'm guessing, right? And whatever's below and beyond. So Ohio
0: and beyond.
1: Ohio. I don't even want to embarrass myself because I don't take the brown questions. All right. Today we're talking about life lessons. Every 80s or 90s kid and 90s kid learned that feel very rare today by comparison. So far, kids learned how to be comfortable with boredom.
0: Yeah.
1: They built real life friendships, solve their own problems, and here's the other two. Sit with your own thoughts. Long car rides meant looking out the window instead of staring at a screen. Quiet moments became opportunities to think, dream, and recharge. Yeah, that's something that today's kids just don't get enough of. There's too many distractions.
0: Being alone with one's thoughts is not a common practice anymore.
1: No, no. In fact, if you're able to master that, you're in good shape.
0: That's true.
1: And finally, the fifth life lesson that kids from the 80s and 90s got was to hold on to hope. Despite life's challenges, many kids were raised believing tomorrow could be better.
0: Well,
1: and optimism often translated into resilience as adults.
0: That's true, but you hope that's still being shared these days.
1: Experts aren't saying today's kids have it worse. Technology has created incredible opportunities, but they suggest a little more independence, a little less constant stimulation, and a few more scraped knees might still be some of life's best teachers, right?
0: That's right.
1: There you go. A little help from the Van Camp and Morgan Show.

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0: Currently, it's 87 degrees.
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1: 99.5. Hey, it's time for the Who Cares News headlines. Here's Morgan.
0: Lindsey Vonn is proving that recovering from a devastating Olympic crash is less a miracle comeback and more one painful step at a time.
1: She really hurt herself bad.
0: Yeah.
1: At the Olympics.
0: Go big or go home.
1: Yeah.
0: 5 months after her horrifying downhill skiing accident at the 2026 Winter Olympics, Lindsey says she's finally back in the gym. Sort of.
1: Okay.
0: Walking is still difficult because her ankle remains broken after suffering a complex leg fracture and a torn ACL during the crash.
1: Well, that takes almost a year. Yeah, 9 months.
0: She spent months in a wheelchair and on crutches. Yeah. Says she became emotional the first time she could walk unassisted. Isn't that crazy?
1: No, but I can only imagine.
0: Yeah, and as Lindsey recently shared her progress on Instagram, she reminded fans that healing isn't always fast, but every small victory does deserve a finish line celebration.
1: Well, so, I mean, that was what, in January, right? February?
0: Yeah.
1: February?
0: Yeah.
1: Okay, here we are. It's like 5-6 months later. And it doesn't seem like a lot of time. You're also talking about one of the finest athletes, built athletes, you know, in terms of science, you know, sports science in the world. And she was able to compete into an age that was just beyond, you know, being able to compete at the level she competed as well.
0: Yeah.
1: And I know she said, you know, she's glad for the experience. But I mean, this is going to take longer for her to heal. It's going to take longer for her to get better, and we wish her the best. But wow, it's crazy when you think about it. You know,
0: it is, and it takes something and then just become debilitated.
1: Yeah, right.
0: And you know, it must have hurt, and not to mention the fact it's not her first rodeo with an injury like this.
1: The interesting thing, and I didn't know this about the Winter Olympics, you're not allowed to, unless you can ski down on your own, you're not allowed to finish the course if you wreck out. And in her case, she couldn't get back on her legs.
0: No.
1: They had to actually airlift her off the slope.
0: Yeah.
1: Which actually slowed down the whole competition thing. You know, so
0: sure.
1: It took like an hour to extract her. So all that, and I can still in my head hear her screaming when she fell. I can hear that scream that it was caught.
0: Oh, yeah,
1: I remember, on TV.
0: Well, the fact that she had to lay there for an hour.
1: Oh man, just horrid. And so I'm glad she's doing better.
0: Yeah,
1: we wish her well. Hopefully she's not going to do any more, you know, crazy things like try and break Olympic records in her 50s.
0: I think my guess is she's retired now.
1: I hope so. Yeah.
0: Talk about checking your messages.
1: Hmm.
0: Eventually.
1: Hmm.
0: Erling Haaland has finally responded to Tom Holland's dinner invitation.
1: Oh, yeah. This is the guy from Norway's soccer team. Yeah, Tom Holland invited him to dinner. That guy was crazy, though. For Norway, he was amazing.
0: He
1: scored all of their goals.
0: He is, and he's a super awesome guy.
1: Yeah, he seemed like it.
0: Yeah.
1: Yeah.
0: After Tom revealed on The Tonight Show that he DM'd the soccer superstar months ago, never heard back.
1: Yeah.
0: Erling jumped into the show's Instagram comments with, "Dinner invitation accepted.
1: Accepted.
0: Just name the place." And Tom had spotted Erling at the Monaco Grand Prix and figured, why not?
1: Wow.
0: So the answer was apparently, give me a few months. But good news, the bromance is officially back on.
1: Big fan. That's awesome.
0: Yeah, proving even superheroes.
1: I was going to say, if you're Spider-Man, you have dinner with anybody. Like, Tom, we're available as long as you're paying.
0: Well, yeah.
1: We can't afford no boo.
0: No.
1: That's where we like to go. Malibu. Fun. Yeah, one of my favorites. Hey, that's awesome. I love that. And the fact that, and this happens out of the Olympics or any of these sporting events, that there's actually stars, athletes that become, you know, the heroes for their countries and what have you. And I think that's just part of the human condition. I absolutely love that. And we shouldn't be talking about stuff that makes us happy on the Who Cares News. We're supposed to actually talk about stuff we care less about.
0: Well, so occasionally there's these things on there.
1: Yeah, I mean, it's Friday. Why not? We could be nice.
0: It's our show.
1: Once in a while, we can be nice. Once in a while, we can be nice. Never!
0: Don't get used to it.
1: Don't get used to us. Anyway, listen.
0: Don't get used to it, not us.
1: We know there will be plenty of Who Cares next week. Have a great weekend, and
0: that's all the news you could care less about for this week.

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1: You have arrived. So have we. We got here at the same time. Fancy that.
2: Imagine that.
1: Fancy that. Yeah. It's time for Hour 4, kids. The best hour on the radio. It's Friday. That makes it worthwhile.
2: We've made it.
1: Hey, got to say hi to the Hour 4 squad today. Hello, squad.
2: Silent Diane.
1: And Madam President.
2: Deb John.
1: Dr. Ian Stanley, I presume.
2: Greetings and salutations,
1: who has landed in the United States from Scotland last night.
2: Okay.
1: Welcome to America, sir.
2: Welcome.
1: And
2: Ed in Phoenix.
1: Let's not forget
2: Tammy, Clay, and Casey Joe.
1: Diff, David Folds, and of course, Bruce Leach. All right. Here's what's coming up today on your fourth hour. First, our fast facts you can use if you can listen fast enough, because that's what we do. And our stupid list today, top other things men do that are grounds for divorce, since there's plenty of stuff we do that every day. Plus our ICME stories and so much more. So sit back, relax, get ready.
2: Yeah.
1: This is it. This is it.
2: This is it.
1: The best hour on the radio. It's Hour 4, kids, and it starts
2: right now.

0: 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All right, time for our fast facts. You can use this in fast enough. All right, you ready? Here we go. 4% of Americans think there are too many holidays. Only 4%. 15% say there are not enough. Uh-huh. You're in that 15%. Are you not?
1: I'm probably
0: not. Not enough holidays?
1: Isn't there a bunch more of us who would say, yeah, more holidays, more holidays?
0: 15%.
1: Well, where's everybody else? Now, right, you have 4% there, 19% there. What's the rest of people
0: think? I know. They don't think. I don't know what they think. More than 41% of air travelers want to ban reclining seats on airplanes. I don't know. You got to be able to lean back a little bit. I think reclining seats, as long as the seats are in good repair, are okay. Let them recline. Because if the guy in front of me reclines, I'm going to recline. The guy behind me is going to recline. And so on and so forth.
1: Right.
0: It is what it is. 75% of women say they do cleaning during the holidays, more cleaning during the holidays than any other time of the year.
1: Probably.
0: Would you agree with that?
1: Yeah.
0: During the past 12 months, Americans have bought 840,000 tons of charcoal. Charcoal. That's a lot of charcoal. For the grilling. Yeah. For the grilling.
1: Wonder how much clean burning propane sold.
0: Well, I don't have that fact in front of me, so maybe we'll say that for another day. Someone will get that to me. 18% of us have broken up with someone because they cheered for a different NFL team. Preach. Yeah.
1: It happens.
0: It happens. I understand that. The word taxi is second on a list of words that have the same meaning in many different languages. Number one word that means the same thing in other languages is amen. Amen.
1: Huh?
0: Yeah.
1: Really?
0: The same thing in different languages.
1: Okay, yeah.
0: I would have thought it was no. No is no is no. But then there's niet and nay and whatever. 65 degrees is the ideal temperature for getting a good night's sleep, according to sleep specialist WChrisWinter.md. ChrisWinter.md. Wow. What a great name. Winter.
1: Right?
0: Dr. Winter.
1: Dr. Winter.
0: He likes to sleep. A good night's sleep.
1: Close. I wonder if her name is first name. Her first name should be Summer.
0: Well, W. It says W. No.
1: Yeah.
0: Close to 96% of American homes have a bottle of ketchup in the kitchen, and it does not need to be refrigerated. Just remember that. Even after it's open. The most borrowed item in America? Books. Second most borrowed item? Jumper cables. Third most borrowed item, your Netflix password. No, wait a minute. That's not right.
1: Oh, jeez.
0: The average woman checks her horoscope 150 times a year. Average man, only about 10 times per year. Wow. I'm trying to think the last time I checked my horoscope more than 10 times in a year. I don't think I have. Over 24% of women want to change their man's hairstyle. Get rid of them man buns.
1: Really?
0: No, I don't know if they want to get rid of the man buns, but they want to change the man's hairstyle. The man bun was my own personal aside.
1: Do you wear a man bun anytime?
0: Every once in a while, yeah. I'm fine. Well, hey, if Michael Phelps can look good at it,
1: True.
0: Who wears a man bun?
1: Yeah.
0: About 15% of us have a billiards table in our homes, and the other 85% of us wished we did. Yeah,
1: I'm in the 85.
0: Me too. And finally, studies show that if you have too many personal photos at work, your coworkers may perceive you as less professional and very narcissistic, I'm thinking. There you go. Those are our fast facts you can use for today.

0: 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Now, we told you about the woman who left her husband for screwing lids on too tight on the jars. Not only are we on board with this, we thought of some other not-so-trivial reasons wives should buy a one-way ticket to Splitsville. Like anything from today's stupid list of the top other annoying little things husbands do that totally justify a divorce.
1: The other list. This is the other category is always the best.
0: Here you go. You ready?
1: I'm ready.
0: They wave the tissue in your face after they kill a spider. Yeah, that's bad.
1: Oh,
0: guys, don't
1: you
0: do
1: know.
0: That. Tease the cat. Mm-hmm. Yeah, those are grounds.
1: Yeah, those are grounds, especially when they turn the lawnmower on and say, here, kitty, kitty, kitty.
0: Wow, I've not heard of that one. Try to grow a porn stash. Yeah, those are grounds. Yeah.
1: No.
0: Giggle like crazy after you fart. Who doesn't? I mean, really? Who doesn't? Other annoying little things husbands do that totally justify a divorce. Forget to adjust the mirrors after driving your car. Return the empty Brita to the refrigerator. Oh, I hate that. I just hate that.
1: Yeah, don't put empty stuff back in.
0: How about leaving dark suds in the sink after working on the car? Or a ring around the sink, yeah.
1: Yeah.
0: Other little things that husbands do that totally justify a divorce? Never using a coaster on that table you inherited from Nana.
1: Oh, that would be horrible.
0: Yeah.
1: Yes.
0: Rings are horrible. Beer can rings especially.
1: They're the worst.
0: Puts his arm around your son after you scold him and say, "It's okay, buddy. At least I still love you."
1: Oh, jeez. Oh, my gosh.
0: And finally, top other annoying little things husbands do that totally justify a divorce. Impregnate the maid. Okay, maybe that one's not so little. That's our stupid list for today.
1: Nothing subtle about that one.

0: 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I got a fever. And the only prescription is more cowbell.
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1: Every day we scrape the bottom of the internet with our scrapers. We got some news scrapers that we scrape with to find you some case you missed or icy me stories. And here is today's scrapage results. How's that? Scrapage?
0: Scrapage is good. Yeah.
1: Australian researchers have identified the brown huntsman spider as the fastest on Earth, reaching speeds of 8 miles per hour. Wow. Leaving the previous record holder in its web, so to speak. If you ever see one running towards you, just remember, screaming doesn't count as cardio. And you're not going to outrun it at 8 miles an hour. You're just not going to. Egypt's Ali Westman broke two Guinness World Records in one day by sinking the longest hook shot from 82 feet 10 inches. Wow. And the longest backward shot from 90 feet 6 inches. Can you even do that?
0: No.
1: I mean, I can't even. Wow. I would like try from 90 feet and it might make it like 20 feet. Somewhere your buddy who yells, Kobe! Well, while tossing trash in the can, just got very humbled, very humbled. And a former Milwaukee police officer was sentenced to probation and fined after using AI-powered license plate cameras nearly 180 times to track his partner and her ex for personal reasons. The case is raising fresh concerns that powerful surveillance technology needs stronger safeguards before it becomes everyone's nosy neighbor, so to speak. And there you go. Those are our ICME stories for today.

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0: Currently, it's 86 degrees.
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1: 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Yeah.
0: Okay.
1: And the nerd news, things you didn't know you need to know today. 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
1: Well, let's say this Twinkie represents the normal amount of psychokinetic energy in the New York area. According to this morning's sample, it would be a Twinkie 35 feet long, weighing approximately 600 pounds.
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1: Wow, I didn't expect that.
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1: Hey, Johnny, how about a beer, huh?
2: Ooh, a couple Charles Bukowskis.
1: A couple of Brustoyevskis.
2: Maybe a Mike Brugaslowski.
1: Perhaps a Teddy Bruski.
2: That's a good one.
3: You know what? I think I too want a Martina Navratilovsky.
1: Oh, no, that doesn't work. Don't ruin it. No.
3: That totally works.
1: No.
3: Yeah, it does.
2: Well, it doesn't work. The name has to have a ski at the end of it, and you just put Bruski at the end of Martina Navratilova, so.
3: Well, I just thought we were saying funny names.
1: No, it has to have a ski at the end of it. Otherwise, where's the challenge? You know, if there's no ski at the end of the root word, then we would just be idiots saying nonsense.
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7: Currently, it's 87 degrees.
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4: Currently, it's 86 degrees.
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7: Excuse me. Hello? Hello? Fucking phones, man. You get a call, they cut you off. You make a call, they cut you off. What's the point?
8: Don't you know what they're doing, kid? They fuck you with cell phones. That's what it is. They're fucking you with the cell phone. They love when you get cut off. You know why? Huh? You know why? Because when you call back, which they know you're going to do, they charge you for that fucking first minute again at that high rate.
7: If you're lucky enough to be able to call back, because the 3-hour battery you got only lasts for 20 minutes.
8: Or what if you're behind a fucking hill and it's going...
7: Oh, you're going through a damn tunnel or some shit, man? And they keep making it smaller. You know why they make them this small? So you can lose them. Why? So you have to buy more phones. I never lost my mother's phone. Took you 2 hours to make a damn long distance call. Four. Five. Oh, I messed up. Hang up. Gotta do it again. Four. Five. I never lost my Sports Illustrated swimsuit phone.
8: And how about the fucking scanners? These idiots, they get your phone number, and then they make calls all over the world.
7: Oh, somebody took my number.
8: What happened to you?
7: They called Afghanistan. Afghanistan. Okay. Afghanistan.
8: Okay.
7: I don't know nobody in Afghanistan. I don't know what fucking Afghanistan looked like. And even if I did, I would not talk to that Afghan for 3 hours. I won't talk to my daddy for 3 hours.
8: They fuck you with the cell phones. Hey, you know what happens when you go to a drive-thru? They get you in.
7: Hold on. Why am I talking?
8: Hold on. Leo Getz, private investigator.
9: Private investigator?
8: Yeah.
9: Yeah, Mr. Getz, I was wondering if you would be willing to investigate my privates.
8: Investigate what?
9: My privates, you stupid. Shut up.
8: Oh, very funny, Riggs. You're costing me a lot of money here.
9: Yeah, at least $3.
8: Dance room. Yeah. Call. They're f***ing me with the cell phones now. You're f***ing me.
9: You're pretty tough when you're on the phone, aren't you, little fella?
8: That's right. Telephone tough guy. Why am I talking to you on the phone?
9: Get the f*** out of here. Go home.
7: Put up to your face. No means no.
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0: working on music?
1: Yeah.
0: I'll just go to bed. I'm tired.
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1: Don't say it.
0: Oh, sorry. Since Will Wheaton was on Next Generation.
1: That long? 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
7: What's that black thing?
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9: Whoa! Man! 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
10: It's Ozzy Osbourne.
9: Whoa! Oh my God!
8: Whoa.
7: I think it's gone.
8: I hate those damn things.
9: Oh, man!
8: Okay, I'll open the fridge. You hit the lights. Bats are attracted to light. Fly in the fridge, I close the door, end of story.
7: That's moths, you dumbass, not bats.
8: Oh, yeah, moths.
7: Watch this. 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
7: I think it's in there.
8: Well, then look.
7: You look.
8: All right. We'll both look together.
7: One, two,
8: look! Now, you idiot! You can't catch a bat with a pot, moron. Take a mop, a broom.
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3: 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I ain't gonna carry this just because y'all made a mistake. I carry from A to B. I have nothing to do with C, okay? I have a wife and two kids, and I'd like to see my twin daughters, Monique and Unique, again.
1: It's just right on your way out. It's no problem if you could just take it off my desk, drop it off at Mr. Feelings. He can call research. They can
2: what about
1: treat
2: my daughters, Monique and Unique? What about them? What's in it for me? What's in it for my family?
1: What do you want?
2: What's in it for me? I'm risking my life. What's in it for me? What's in it for me? I have beautiful daughters. You asking me to risk my life? What am I going to get out of this?
1: I'm sorry, that's it.
2: Where's his office?
1: It's just along the corridor down the steps. It's just right near your way out.
4: I'm just doing this for my kids. This is the same way Bootsy got killed. All they found was $20 and a pair of Adidas. Down the hallway, right?
1: Along the corridor. Down the steps.
2: Whoa, we almost fucked up. Shoe money for my daughters.
1: Thank you.
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4: Currently, it's 84 degrees. 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
7: 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I'm Captain Christopher Pike. To whom am I speaking?
8: Hi, Christopher. I'm Nero.
7: You've declared war against the Federation. Withdraw. I'll agree to arrange a conference with Romulan leadership at a neutral location.
8: I do not speak for the Empire. 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As does your Vulcan crew member. Isn't that right, Spock?
9: Pardon me. 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
8: No, we're not. Not yet. Spock? There's something I would like you to see. Captain Pike, your transporter has been disabled. As you can see by the rest of your armada, you have no choice. You will man a shuttle. Come on board to Narada for negotiations. That is all.
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1: Last year, I was insane for this crazy little 8th grade.
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4: Currently, it's 84 degrees. Empty the Shelters is back at High Country Humane. 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
5: Kitchen's closed until dinner. 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
6: Boy, some chicken wings had really hit the spot. 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
5: 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Yep, it's closed.
6: Okay, I'll just have a sugar packet or two. Hey, what's your name?
5: Helen.
6: That's nice. You look like a Helen.
7: Helen, we're both in sales.
6: Let me tell you why I suck as a salesman. Let's say I go into some guy's office. Let's say he's even remotely interested in buying something. Well, then I get all excited. I'm like JoJo, the idiot circus boy with a pretty new pet. The pet is my possible sale. Oh, my pretty little pet. I love you. So I stroke it, and I pet it, and I massage it. Yeah, I love it. I love my little naughty pet. You're naughty. And then I take my naughty pet, and I go... Oh! I killed it! I killed my sale! That's when I blow it. But that's when people like us have got to forge ahead, Helen. Am I right?
5: God, you're sick. Tell you what, I'll go turn the fryers back on and throw some wings in for you.
6: Hey, thanks, Helen. Tummy likey. Tummy want wingy.
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1: Okay, come on. All right? You're Larry David. Who are you?
2: I'm Larry David.
1: And what do you happen to enjoy?
2: I happen to enjoy wearing women's panties.
1: Perfect, that's it.
2: I'm very comfortable with that.
1: Very comfortable.
2: You have to replace my pants? I'm not going to pay for these pants.
3: No, because you're going to walk around with a security tag on that and someone's going to arrest you or something. Sir, you cannot leave with those pants.
2: Really?
3: It's going to follow you around, that sound.
4: Yes, ma'am. I'm looking for Larry David.
5: Oh, come right in.
4: Hello.
2: Oh, hey, Officer Krupke.
4: Yeah.
2: Look, hey, Jeff, it's Officer Krupke.
1: Oh, yeah, like from West Side Story.
2: West Side Story.
4: Yeah, we received a call about you using obscenities against a woman and her children.
2: What? That's ridiculous. I sang the song that I sang to you, Officer Krupke, Krup you.
4: It's not the way they heard it.
2: I was singing the song, Krup you.
4: Where'd you get those pants?
2: Banana Republic.
4: There's a security tag on those pants.
2: Well, I traded them because they took my pants, so I took these.
4: Give me the pants.
2: What are you talking about? These are my pants.
4: Now.
2: Okay, fine.
4: You don't have to do this here.
2: I don't care. Okay, here.
5: Oh my God, who are you?
2: I'm Larry David. I happen to enjoy wearing women's panties.
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1: McLovin? McLovin? What kind of a stupid name is that, Fogle? What, are you trying to be an Irish R&B singer?
2: Oh, they let you pick any name you want when you get down there.
3: And you landed on McLovin?
2: Yeah, I was between that and Muhammad.
3: Why don't you pick a common name like a normal person? Doesn't even have a first name, it just says McLovin!
1: What? One name? Who are you, Seal?
3: Fogle, this ID says you're 25 years old. Why wouldn't you just put 21, man?
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0: Currently, it's 84 degrees.
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1: 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Is it true?
3: Well, I did have the hat on, yeah. Look, I got this idea to wear that hat so I wouldn't have to have lunch with Phil Rosenthal. And it worked like a charm. He saw me in the hat and he left the restaurant. It was amazing. And
1: I'm not surprised.
3: You know what? It's really coming in handy.
1: Yeah, because no one's going to want to be anywhere near you.
3: Exactly. 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
3: No, what? Hey, what? 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
1: Come on. All the long-distance lines are down. What about the satellite? 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Can you patch me through on that line, please?
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0: Currently, it's 83 degrees.
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0: Currently, it's 83 degrees.
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0: Currently, it's 83 degrees.
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2: Okay, Malcolm, are you happy?
4: Yes.
2: Do you like living with her?
4: Yes.
2: Have you been with a man?
4: No.
2: Did you have a good Halloween?
4: Yes.
2: Did you have a good Christmas?
4: Yes.
2: Do you like movies?
4: Yeah.
2: Have you been with a man?
4: Yeah. No, what? No!
2: Do you have a good Easter?
4: Yes.
2: Do you like booze?
4: Yes.
2: Do you eat food every day?
4: Yes.
2: Have you been with a man?
4: 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No! No! I've never been with a man!
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1: Hey, everybody. Supper's ready.
2: 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Come on, cousin.
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1: Sit wherever you want. Jeff, I want you there. So listen, I'm so happy to have you all here. I want to do a toast to friendship.
4: Oh, Susie.
1: Cassie.
5: Cheers.
1: Harry.
6: Cheers.
1: Larry. You can't look me in the eye and toast?
7: Look you in the eye?
1: Yeah.
7: Towards what end?
1: Because that's what people do.
7: Get
1: they look
7: here.
1: Each other in the eye.
7: What is this, a seance? We're raising people from the dead? Come on, give me a break.
1: No, we're connecting and having some intimacy.
7: I don't need to connect, okay? I'm connected.
1: What are you afraid of?
7: What does it do?
1: You're saying, hello,
4: you're saying, I see you.
1: I acknowledge you. I connect with you. Right?
7: Hello, I see you. I acknowledge you. I connect with you.
1: Okay, very funny. You made your point. I think you're rude.
7: You see how stupid
1: yeah,
7: it is?
1: I think you're rude.
7: It's dumb. Come on.
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0: Currently, it's 81 degrees.
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loans, forward loans, and all of you guys for listening, because without y'all listening, it's not worth doing. So I appreciate you guys. I appreciate these artists. I appreciate all that goes into making this show possible for you guys. So thanks again for listening. Excited to be here. If this is your first time listening, my name is Brett Coleman. I'm here to rock with you for the next, well, almost 60 minutes at this point, because I just keep on talking. Excited for lots of things going down. July 31st, y'all, ZZ Keeley is going to be with Gonda and Vibe Strong at Last Exit Live. If you've not gotten your tickets, make sure to get them. And for maybe a little enticement, I'm going to give you guys a little bit of ZZ Keeley right here, right now, to kick off the show. You heard it last week. You're hearing it again. This is Fear and Judgment on the Vibes Alive Radio Show Saturday Sesh.

Fear and Judgment, ZC Keeley, right here on the Vibes Alive radio show. Pow! Felt like you needed that. That right there. Wow! Oh, boy. Hey, ladies and gentlemen, it's hot. Hot this summer. This is hot.

right here on the Vibes Live Radio Show Saturday Sesh. Thank you guys for being here with me. And you know I could play some more new music from Muffin But Good Vibes Acoustic Sessions, and I need to do that. But right now, I saw this on my tracks, and I was like, I just think this needs to be in the mix for today. So here it is. It's Free Creatures with Get It Done from the Muffin But Good Vibes Acoustic Sessions. And they have a lot of great new content. So if you guys have not had a chance to check it out, go give them a like, subscribe, see what's going down. That's what they do.

what we do. Free Creatures, get it done right here on the Muffin But Good Vibes Acoustic Sessions. And now we got some Gonda for you with the one and only Cat Hall. This track's called Milky Way. And make sure to check out Gonda with ZC Keeley and Vibe Strong, July 31st, Last Exit Live. That's what I gotta say about that.

Donda, Milky Ways, right here with Cat Hall on the Vibes Live radio show Saturday sesh. Shout out to the Valley Realtor, Mr. Ryan Jones at the.valley.realtor and Jeffrey Ohm at ohm.loans, forward loans. And how about Eddie, Haunting Ghana right here. This is Everybody, and we got some new music coming to you guys very, very soon from Haunting Ghana. So stay tuned for that, but right now.

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1: Mouse Pal, I didn't get this high right here on the Vibes Alive Radio Show Saturday Sesh. And, yeah, now we got some Lopaka roots.

The Paca Roots right there in a hurry. Don't know why on the Vibes Alive radio show Saturday sesh. Now we got some Chris Bowen with Colton Avery. This is Float.

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1: Chris Bo and Colton Avery float right here on the Vibes Live radio show Saturday sesh. And I feel like we should just be in this kind of easy mood right now. So we're going to go to Jack Johnson and Stick Figure. This one's called Home.

Jack Johnson, Stick Figure, home on the Vibes Alive radio show Saturday sesh. And a big shout out to the Valley Realtor, Mr. Ryan Jones at the.valley.realtor, and Jeffrey Ohm at ohm.loans, forward loans, and Pepper for this amazing cover right here. This is Linoleum.

Pepper with Linoleum right here on the Vibes Alive radio show. Love that cover of a NoFX song, and they do it. I think they do it some justice right there. What do y'all think? Let me know at the Vibes Alive radio show on Instagram. This right here is Roots of Creation with Cashed Out. It's Ride or Die.

ride or die on the Vibes Alive radio show Saturday sesh. Woo! Felt good. All right, y'all. This one right here is Sons of Yeshua covering Henry Capono. Track's called Sailing. I just want to take a minute. I don't think they're listening, but I just want to thank my parents for always being a wonderful inspiration. This song means a lot.

Salem, Sons of Yeshua, right here on the Vibes Alive radio show, covering the great Henry Capono. Make sure to check all of them out, because that's wonderful music right there. And yeah, thank you guys again for listening. Let's get some Slightly Stupid and G-Love for you. This one is Shine For You.

Slightly Stupid and G Love with Shine for You. And now we got some Urban Life for you. They got new music on the way. Make sure to check it out. For now, this is called Feeling Good.

Feeling good right here, Urban Life on the Vibes Alive radio show Saturday sesh. Now we got some Catastro with Jared Watson. Tell me I'm okay.

0: All right, y'all, we are out of time. Thank you so much for listening. That's Catastro with Jared Watson. Tell me I'm okay. Shout out to the Valley Realtor, Jeffrey Ohm. I'm Brett Coleman signing off. Let's do this again next week.
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2: Currently, it's 81 degrees.
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4: Currently, it's 85 degrees.
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0: Currently, it's 92 degrees.
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1: Well, let's say this Twinkie represents the normal amount of psychokinetic energy in the New York area. According to this morning's sample, it would be a Twinkie 35 feet long, weighing approximately 600 pounds.
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4: Currently, it's 93 degrees.
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1: Drop this off at Mr. Fielding's office on your way out.
2: Hey, let me explain something to you, all right?
3: I have a friend named Bootsy that got killed doing some shit like this not too long ago. I ain't gonna carry this just because y'all made a mistake. I carry from A to B. I have nothing to do with C, okay? I have a wife and two kids, and I'd like to see my twin daughters, Monique and Unique, again.
1: It's just right on your way out. It's no problem if you could just take it off my desk, drop it off at Mr. Fielding's. He could call research. They could
2: treat it. What about my daughters, Monique and Unique? What about them? What's in it for me? What's in it for my family?
1: What do you want?
2: What's in it for me? I'm risking my life. What's in it for me? What's in it for me? I have beautiful daughters. You're asking me to risk my life? What am I going to get out of this?
1: I'm sorry, that's it.
2: Where's his office?
1: It's just along the corridor down the steps. It's just right near your way out.
2: I'm just doing this for my kids. This is the same way Bootsy got killed. All they found was $20 and a pair of Adidas. Down the hallway, right?
1: Along the corridor. Down the steps.
2: Whoa, we almost fucked up. Shoe money for my daughters.
1: Thank you.
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0: 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I'm your host Brian DeFox, and we just heard from Diva Bleach, a local band, with Crawling. Before that it was Crash Kings with You Got Me, and before that we heard Empire of the Sun with Delta Bay. Up ahead we've got The Smile with The Smoke. We'll also hear from the Black Keys and Beautiful People. Stay tuned.
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I'm your host, Brian DeFox, and we just heard from the Black Keys with Beautiful People. Before that, it was The Smile and The Smoke. And I've got a couple great shows to tell you about that are coming up in about a week. The first of which is Story of the Year, coming to the Marquee Theater on July 28th. Then we've got The Fix coming to the Marquee Theater on July 29th, the day after. So some great shows on the way to the Valley. We've got more great music here. We've got Concrete Blonde with Dance Along the Edge. Then we'll hear of Monsters and Men with Little Talks, followed by Wild Nothing and Letting Go. And then we'll hear from Cut Copy with Strangers in the Wind to finish out the hour. Stay tuned.